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0: excess weather. Overnight, periods of rain tapering off and becoming cloudy. The temperature will hover at around 13. On Sunday, a mix of sun and cloud with a slight chance of showers and a high of 23. And looking ahead to Monday, more of the same with a high of 25. Find your long-range forecast online at ckxsfm.com.
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0: Excess weather. Overnight, periods of rain tapering off and becoming cloudy. The temperature will hover at around 13. On Sunday, a mix of sun and cloud with a slight chance of showers and a high of 23. And looking ahead to Monday, more of the same with a high of 25. Find your long-range forecast online at ckxsfm.com.
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0: Excess weather. Overnight, periods of rain tapering off and becoming cloudy. The temperature will hover at around 13. On Sunday, a mix of sun and cloud with a slight chance of showers and a high of 23. And looking ahead to Monday, more of the same with a high of 25. Find your long-range forecast online at ckxsfm.com.
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I was at the post office buying a stamp, thinking that the girl behind the counter was fine. I said, "You think this will get there by Friday, ma'am?" She says, "I got

0: Excess weather. Overnight, periods of rain tapering off and becoming cloudy. The temperature will hover at around 13. On Sunday, a mix of sun and cloud with a slight chance of showers and a high of 23. And looking ahead to Monday, more of the same with a high of 25. Find your long-range forecast online at ckxsfm.com.
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0: excess weather. Overnight, periods of rain tapering off and becoming cloudy. The temperature will hover at around 13. On Sunday, a mix of sun and cloud with a slight chance of showers and a high of 23. And looking ahead to Monday, more of the same with a high of 25. Find your long-range forecast online at ckxsfm.com.
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die in hot pursuit and fiery auto crashes. Some will die in hot pursuit while sifting through my ashes. Some will fall in love with life and drink it from a fountain that is pouring like an avalanche coming down the mountain.

0: Excess weather. Overnight, periods of rain tapering off and becoming cloudy. The temperature will hover at around 13. On Sunday, a mix of sun and cloud with a slight chance of showers and a high of 23. And looking ahead to Monday, more of the same with a high of 25. Find your long-range forecast online at ckxsfm.com.
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0: excess weather. Overnight, periods of rain tapering off and becoming cloudy. The temperature will hover at around 13. On Sunday, a mix of sun and cloud with a slight chance of showers and a high of 23. And looking ahead to Monday, more of the same with a high of 25. Find your long-range forecast online at ckxsfm.com.
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0: excess weather. Overnight, periods of rain tapering off and becoming cloudy. The temperature will hover at around 13. On Sunday, a mix of sun and cloud with a slight chance of showers and a high of 23. And looking ahead to Monday, more of the same with a high of 25. Find your long-range forecast online at ckxsfm.com.
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0: excess weather. Overnight, periods of rain tapering off and becoming cloudy. The temperature will hover at around 13. On Sunday, a mix of sun and cloud with a slight chance of showers and a high of 23. And looking ahead to Monday, more of the same with a high of 25. Find your long-range forecast online at ckxsfm.com.
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6: Excess weather. Overnight, periods of rain tapering off and becoming cloudy. The temperature will hover at around 13. On Sunday, a mix of sun and cloud with a slight chance of showers and a high of 23. And looking ahead to Monday, more of the same with a high of 25. Find your long-range forecast online at ckxsfm.com.
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99.1 CKXS, Adam Kent's greatest hits. Coming up, we got Bob Dylan on the way, along with The Trues, Michael Jackson, Pink Floyd, your Acoustic Sunday right around the corner as well, and we're gearing up for a big show over at the Red Barn Brewing Company. 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

0: It's Dylan, 99.1 CKXS, Chatham Kent's greatest hits. Taking a look at the forecast here for today, as we are going to see possibly some showers to round off the weekend. Other than that, not too bad. Mix of sun and cloud, high getting up to 23. We'll see some more clouds rolling in tonight with a chance of showers, low falling to just 14. Tomorrow, heading back to work, a mix of sun and cloud. We'll see a high getting up to 25. Cloudy periods tomorrow night, low drop into 15. And a mix of sun and cloud once again on Tuesday, but the high getting all the way to 27. It's going to stay that mild for most of the week. We got your long-range weather forecast over at CKXSFM.com. Got more Chatham Kent's greatest hits on the way as well. We're right back at it with the Trues and Jars of Clay coming up next.
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0: This Pink Floyd, 99.1 CKXS, Shannon Kent's greatest hits. We're gearing up for a great show over at the Red Barn Brewing Company in Blenheim later on tonight. Noah Dirksen, who played the first Rising Stars concert series show at the Red Barn, is returning. A rising star returning to bring his Mercy on the Skyline tour to the Red Barn Brewing Company. So he's kicking off that tour. He kicked it off yesterday, actually, out in Brighton. And then tonight he's playing at Blenheim's Red Barn Brewing Company. After Barn, he leaves out for Guelph, to St. Catharines, Toronto, Hamilton. Heads out to Quebec for a couple of dates before heading Winnipeg away. So a tour that's going to head out towards the rest of Canada and all starting right here in our little corner of Ontario. So hopefully we'll see you on tonight. 7 o'clock, doors will open to see Noah Dirksen, the Mercy on the Skylines, who are live at the Red Barn Brewing Company. We got more details over at ckxsfm.com or head to the source at redbarnbrewing.com. 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Check the forecast, and we are back at it with the Barenaked Ladies and Thin Lizzy coming up next.
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6: Excess weather. A mix of sun and cloud today with a slight chance of showers and a high of 23. Overnight, cloudy with a 40% chance of showers. The low will fall to 14. And on Monday, a mix of sun and cloud with a slight chance of showers. The high will reach 25. Find your long-range forecast online at ckxsfm.com.
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0: Mm.
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0: Well, can you blame them?
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0: There's Bowie with Space Odyssey, 99.1 CKXS, Chatham Kent's greatest hits, gearing up for a big kickoff to the farmers market season. The downtown Wallsburg Farmers Market is starting to plan their first market of the year. They already made the big announcement that yesterday, Whimsy's Paddle Rental would be open for the season. So Whimsy's Paddle Rental is officially open as of yesterday, and the downtown Wallaceburg Farmers Market has everything planned and ready to go for their first Saturday of the year, June 6th. Everything is going to kick off. That is less than 2 weeks away. So put that on your calendars, June 6th, for the kickoff of Farmers Market season. If you want more details on the market and the now open Whimsy's Paddle Rental, head to WallsburgBIA.com. More of Chatham Kent's greatest hits on the way. We are right back at it with the All-American Rejects coming up next.
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0: The Ramones, 99.1 CKXS, Adam Kent's greatest hits. We kicked off the 99.1 Radio Golf Days this past Friday over at the Ridgetown Golf and Curling Club, and we're gearing up for stop number two over at the Wardsville Golf Club. That is happening this coming Thursday. 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That's this coming Thursday at the Wardsville Golf Club. You can see the full list of courses, dates, and times on over at CKXSFM.com. We got your morning laugh on the way. City and Color, Pearl Jam, and more right after this.
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0: Elton John on 99.1 CKXS. It is time for your morning laugh. This time around, we're going to hear from long-haired comedian Dusty Slay. This one's from his Netflix special, Working Man. I had to make the designation because, well, I'll just let him explain.
1: You know, the best thing about having hair long like this is if I find a hair in my food, I just assume it's mine. You know what I mean? I just lift it up like this. I go, yeah, that's definitely one of mine. I don't know how I got lodged deep down in that omelet like that, but that is, that is definitely one of mine, though. Good thing, too, or I would have lost my appetite, but I can eat my own hair. You know what I mean? Nah, it's tough to eat hair. You ever swallow about half a hair? You can't get it down all the way. You gotta dig it out of there. It's like fishing for throw up. You're like, ah. It is true. I'm sorry I did that, though. That's gross.
0: Dusty Slay on today's edition of The Morning Laugh. We'll take a peek at your XS weather forecast coming up next.
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4: Excess weather. A mix of sun and cloud today with a slight chance of showers and a high of 23. Overnight, cloudy with a 40% chance of showers. The low will fall to 14. And on Monday, a mix of sun and cloud with a slight chance of showers. The high will reach 25. Find your long-range forecast online at ckxsfm.com.
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0: Finishing up there with Days of the New, 99.1 CKXS here on Chatham Kent's Greatest Hits. The Morning Acoustic Sunday program is coming up in just a few, and then we're going to be broadcasting live from Dresden out at the raceway as they're getting ready for opening day for harness racing. It's going to be a great time out at Dresden's Raceway, just a few minutes down the 78 from XS Studios right here. So we'll have more details broadcasting live on 99.1 CKXS. 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

0: Excess weather. A mix of sun and cloud today with a slight chance of showers and a high of 23. Overnight, cloudy with a 40% chance of showers. The low will fall to 14. And on Monday, a mix of sun and cloud with a slight chance of showers. The high will reach 25. Find your long-range forecast online at ckxsfm.com.
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0: the music of Fleetwood Mac on our Acoustic Sunday. Lindsey Buckingham sat down to talk a little bit about that first time he met Stevie Nicks.
1: When I was a junior in high school up in Northern California, she transferred into my high school as a senior. She did play guitar, and she and I interacted slightly on a musical level at a couple of social events. And then she moved on and went to college, and I stayed behind and finished high school. And near the end of my senior year, I finally got in a band, and then we graduated from high school, and all of us were gonna end up going to the same college that Stevie happened to be at. And I think our drummer said, well, why don't we ask Stevie if she wants to join the band? And so we did, and she did join. That band played around the Bay Area.
2: And the band, this first band, was?
1: The band was called Fritz.
2: Fritz.
1: Yes. We did quite well on a local level, you know. We're doing clubs and, you know, high school dances. And at some point, we got some opening spots for some larger acts, Janis Joplin and a few other people. And all during that time, Stevie and I were not really romantically involved. And then, towards the end of that band being together, we tried to get a deal in Los Angeles and could not generate any interest. But the one thing that happened from that attempt was that people singled out Stevie and myself.
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0: Wrapping up with music from Fleetwood Mac on our Acoustic Sunday. And the story of Lindsey Buckingham and Stevie Nicks, as told by Lindsey Buckingham.
1: And so at that point, we actually did get romantically involved, looking at each other going, well, what now? And we thought, well, we could try doing a duet. And so at that point, we actually did get romantically involved, and we got musically involved as a duet and worked up in Northern California for a year or so on. I'd never written a song, you know. She wrote, but I didn't. So I said, well, I guess I better try to write. And so we wrote some material and eventually got a deal down in Los Angeles on Polydor and made that one album, Buckingham Nicks album. I mean, you know, that album holds up pretty well. It did not do well commercially, but it certainly was noticed.
0: And that noticing came from the one and only Fleetwood Mac. More on that story and how the two joined together coming up as our Acoustic Sunday continues.
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6: Excess weather. A mix of sun and cloud today with a slight chance of showers and a high of 23. Overnight, cloudy with a 40% chance of showers. The low will fall to 14. And on Monday, a mix of sun and cloud with a slight chance of showers. The high will reach 25. Find your long-range forecast online at ckxsfm.com.
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0: Thank you very much. 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

0: Wrapping up with music from Fleetwood Mac on our Acoustic Sunday. 18 studio albums, 10 live albums, 62 singles, and 120 million records worldwide, making them one of the best-selling music artists of all time. Lindsey Buckingham sat down to talk with Dan Rather a little bit about the music and how Lindsey Buckingham, Stevie Nicks, and Fleetwood Mac all joined together.
1: Mick Fleetwood was looking for a studio and had kind of been languishing on the label on Warner Brothers. And I always like to say that Mo Austin, who was the president of Warner Brothers at that time, he was quite a visionary, in my opinion. And in those days, executives had the autonomy to make decisions based on their gut, unlike today. In today's world, there would not have been a Fleetwood Mac for us to join. They would have been off the label because they were not really making any money for Warner Brothers at that time. But Mo Austin had the smarts, the instincts, and more importantly, the autonomy to say, well, there's something interesting here. I'm just going to let the ferment keep going and see what happens. And lo and behold, here's Mick Fleetwood waltzing into Sound City, which was the studio that Stevie and I had done Buckingham Nicks at. And I happened to walk into the main studio when Mick was there, not knowing who he was or that anyone from Fleetwood Mac was there. And I see this giant guy just rocking away to one of the songs on the Buckingham Nicks album, and he's my guitar solo, and so we meet, and okay. Well, a couple of weeks later, Fleetwood Mac's guitarist, Bob Welch, decided he was going to leave the group. So Mick had been so impressed by my playing, as the story goes anyway, that he sought me out through Keith, called me up, said, Lindsey, would you like to join Fleetwood Mac? Very much out of the blue. And I, of course, my response was, well, if you take me, you'll have to take my girlfriend too.
0: And the rest is history on how Fleetwood Mac was born. More of Acoustic Sunday coming up. Don't go away.
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0: Excess weather. A mix of sun and cloud today with a slight chance of showers and a high of 23. Overnight, cloudy with a 40% chance of showers. The low will fall to 14. And on Monday, a mix of sun and cloud with a slight chance of showers. The high will reach 25. Find your long-range forecast online at ckxsfm.com.
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0: Wrapping up with music from Hall & Oates on our Acoustic Sunday. Daryl Hall sat down with Access TV to talk a little bit about music, and he was asked the question, what would his advice be to a young musician today trying to make it in music?
1: Oddly enough, I would say the same thing I always would have said, and that is get a band together and get a tribe, you know, play. Play live. 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Expand your tribe. Keep doing that, and be very, very focused. 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Be pure, be tough, and learn your craft.
0: We'll continue this spotlight on Daryl Hall and some John Oates coming up as our Acoustic Sunday rolls on.
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0: He was born in 1946, just 40 miles from Philadelphia. His family had a music background. His father came from a choral group clan, and his mother was a vocal coach. He began recording music while a student at Owen J. Roberts High School and graduated in 1964. You know him as Daryl Hall of Hall & Oates. He sat down with Axis TV to talk a little bit about his sound, or known as the Philadelphia sound.
1: You know, Philadelphia is probably one of the most southernmost of northern cities. It's and its demographic was English and German and Irish and Italian and a lot of black influences all coming together. And the sound really does reflect that. It's a Afro-European sound, you know, and sort of different subsets of that. You know, there's what Kenny Gamble and Leon Huff and Tommy Bell did was, and I was part of that in the beginning, and they created a sound, and a lot of people in the world think, okay, that's the sound of Philadelphia. Like a few other regions of the United States, it has a very distinct thing going on.
0: That's Daryl Hall of Hall & Oates. He met his partner, John Oates, in 1967, who is also a grad of Temple University. And according to Daryl Hall, they met when we got in the middle of a fight at a dance. More on that story coming up as we continue the spotlight on Hall & Oates on our Acoustic Sunday.
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6: Excess weather. A mix of sun and cloud today with a slight chance of showers and a high of 23. Overnight, cloudy with a 40% chance of showers. The low will fall to 14. And on Monday, a mix of sun and cloud with a slight chance of showers. The high will reach 25. Find your long-range forecast online at ckxsfm.com.
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workman's wages. I come looking for a job, but I get no offers. Just to come on from the horizon, Seventh Avenue.

0: wrapping up with music from Hall & Oates on our Acoustic Sunday. Daryl Hall met John Oates at a dance in the middle of a fight. At least, that's the way this story goes. Daryl Hall says he had no idea what the fight was about. He tells a little bit of the story here with Axis TV.
1: I met John. I was promoting my first single. I had a band, I had a group called the Temp Tones. It's not because of the Temptations, because we were going to Temple University. And because everybody thinks it's Temptations. So it was a vocal group, and we had a single that we were promoting around the Philadelphia area, and we were doing one of those things where you'd go, it was a complete R&B crowd, and everybody would lip sync their song. And John had a single, and I didn't know him at the time, and he was also there to promote his single. So we were waiting backstage, and some fight broke out or whatever, and the whole show just went to pieces and was canceled. And we were on a second floor, and we went down in a lift together in an elevator, and I said hello to John. I said, hey, how you doing? And that was it. And I found out he was also a freshman at Temple. And so then we started talking, and we realized, of course, we liked the same kind of music. And we started sharing apartments together because we were both, our parents lived out of town, and we didn't want to be on campus. So we became sort of college roommates, playing songs together, in and out of bands together, again, working very much separately as well. And then after college was over is when we decided to try writing songs together and be Daryl and John.
0: Signed by Atlantic and managed by Tommy Mottola in the early 1970s, Daryl Hall and John Oates now have sold more albums than any other duo in music history. It's the music of Hall & Oates on our Acoustic Sunday.
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0: Excess weather. A mix of sun and cloud today with a slight chance of showers and a high of 23. Overnight, cloudy with a 40% chance of showers. The low will fall to 14. And on Monday, a mix of sun and cloud with a slight chance of showers. The high will reach 25. Find your long-range forecast online at ckxsfm.com.
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0: said it. You guys know more courage than I'll ever know, and I have nothing but love and respect for everyone on the stage.
1: Whoa! Chatham Kent's greatest hits.
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3: 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See?

0: coming up with music from the Beatles, formed in 1960 and, of course, had their moment in 1964 in North America. The band broke up in 1969, and John Lennon talks a little bit about his solo career and how it was different than working with the group.
1: Because I can change musicians whenever I like, and it tends to get into a format, you know? Because we were together much longer than the public knew us. You know, it wasn't just from 64. I was 24 in 64, and I've been playing with Paul since I was 15. And George about a year later or something. So that's a long time we spent together in all the most extraordinary circumstances, from, you know, lousy rooms to great rooms. And so it wasn't just the public just think, oh, you were only together 5 years. We've only got 5 million records, you know? But we were together a long, long time, and we just became stale musically.
0: John Lennon from an interview back in 1975. And we've got more of the Beatles coming up as the spotlight shines on the legendary Beatles on our Acoustic Sunday.
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0: You're listening to The Acoustic Sunday, and the spotlight this hour shines on Billy Preston. We heard A.J. Croce doing a rendition of his Nothing from Nothing song a little bit earlier on. Preston is one of the few musicians to give credit on a Beatles recording, which was done at the band's request. The group's 1969 single, Get Back, was credited as The Beatles with Billy Preston. He continued to record and perform with George Harrison after the Beatles breakup, along with other artists such as Eric Clapton and the Rolling Stones. Preston was inducted into the Rock and Roll Hall of Fame in 2021. We've got more of the fifth Beatle coming up on our Acoustic Sunday.
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3: Excess weather. A mix of sun and cloud today with a slight chance of showers and a high of 23. Overnight, cloudy with a 40% chance of showers. The low will fall to 14. And on Monday, a mix of sun and cloud with a slight chance of showers. The high will reach 25. Find your long-range forecast online at ckxsfm.com.
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0: Wrapping up with The Beatles and Get Back, together with Billy Preston. It's right, the song was recorded by The Beatles, but they included Billy Preston on the song credits. It was originally released as a single in April of 1969 and credited The Beatles with Billy Preston. It was one of the few times that John Lennon was featured as lead guitarist on a song. Billy Preston's connection goes back to January of recording that song when he was on the piano. He happened to be in England recording some TV appearances, and he joined in on The Beatles a few times until they finally got it right and got his name attached as the fifth Beatle. We've got more of our Acoustic Sunday coming up. Don't go away.
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0: Excess weather. A mix of sun and cloud today with a slight chance of showers and a high of 23. Overnight, cloudy with a 40% chance of showers. The low will fall to 14. And on Monday, a mix of sun and cloud with a slight chance of showers. The high will reach 25. Find your long-range forecast online at ckxsfm.com.
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5: Happy Sunday. I'm Gemma, broadcasting live on location. Horse racing is back today. So pumped up for the Dresden Raceway with you and the kids. Come on out now till 4 p.m. is what we are here celebrating. Soaking in the races, the community spirit, all the excitement. It has been such a long time since I've been here to the Dresden Racetrack, and just looking at everybody coming in, it's so exciting. We have draws, we have food. You're going to see the CKXS community van. That was fun traveling in. I felt like a CKXS soccer mom driving that in. It's very cool. You'll be able to see Chris and I here today. Come stop by, say hi, get in on the fun, the action, and your chance to win exciting prizes. You can come experience the thrill of race day right here at the place we call home in our community, Dresden Raceway. I'm Gemma, live on location here up until 4 p.m. You don't want to miss it. Come on out and enjoy the fun.

0: excess weather. A mix of sun and cloud today with a slight chance of showers and a high of 23. Overnight, cloudy with a 40% chance of showers. The low will fall to 14. And on Monday, a mix of sun and cloud with a slight chance of showers. The high will reach 25. Find your long-range forecast online at ckxsfm.com.
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7: Happy Sunday. I'm Gemma, broadcasting live on location from the Dresden Raceway. In case you missed this, today is opening day. So exciting. Even though we had a ton of rain here yesterday, that is not going to stop the fun here today at Dresden Raceway's opening day. I have the lovely director, Alicia, with us. Now, tell me, a lot of prep has went in today. How did you guys manage with all that rain yesterday?
8: So we're still kind of managing today, which is why we're delaying about a half an hour. Our track maintenance man, Dan Mills, he's amazing at what he does. He's been on this track since yesterday, trying to get it ready to be safe for the horses as well as the starting car driver.
7: Okay, well, I've been seeing a lot of people starting to come in, getting excited, and this is what really puts Dresden on the map too. I mean, this raceway has been here for years upon years. It's truly amazing we have this local.
8: Yes, it's absolutely amazing that we can, in a small community like this, we have the races that are here. Oh my goodness.
7: Yes, I know. It's exciting, isn't it? It is so exciting. And so in case you missed it, we are going to be delaying things a half hour. But the good news, Alicia, that means people get to come here now, especially bring the kids. There's some even little giveaways as well.
8: Yep, there's door prizes. And we have a bunch of shirts for the first 50 people. They can come in and have a shirt. We have a little interactive horse craft table set up behind me.
7: I love that.
8: Where the kids can make horses. And there's a prize to be drawn for that as well.
7: Is there adults that can partake in that? I'm just kidding. I don't know if I'll be going on with any prizes, but I'm sure you can. You're at the Dresden Raceway going on now up until 4 o'clock. But again, we are delayed a half hour, so a little after 4 as well. So come on down. Dresden Raceway's opening day. I'm Gemma, live on location for CKXS.
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1: Hey, I'm Gemma, celebrating this beautiful Sunday with you live on location over at the racetrack at Dresden Raceway. It is opening day today. How exciting is this? In case you missed it, things have been delayed about a half an hour. So good news, you have more time to get here. I'm just watching this beauty of a horse gallop on here. So nice to see. You know, I grew up loving horses, not necessarily riding them, but I enjoy watching others. And if you want some fun entertainment today with the whole family, come on out to Dresden Raceway. You can soak in the races, the community spirit, all the excitement. The mayor is supposed to be here, as well as a couple of other parliament members, so super exciting for that. There's food, there's fun, there's draws, and so much more going on right now up until 4 o'clock. So tons of fun. We spoke with Alicia, the director. She's been killing it, doing such a great job, going around making sure everybody has everything they need. And the track is looking really good. They have been working all night and this morning and afternoon getting the track ready to go for our lovely races taking place today. You don't want to miss it. So kudos to the team here at Dresden Raceway, bringing beauty and races to life right here in Dresden. I'm Gemma, live on location, hoping to see you out here right now.
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6: The food, the fun, and the horses are galloping on here at Dresden Raceway, and we are excited to kick things off coming up at 1:30 p.m. We had a little delay just making sure the track earlier was all leveled out. Very good to go because we had a huge rainfall yesterday. That was crazy. And what else is crazy is the amount of people that are here. They continue to come in droves. The food, the fun, prizes galore all throughout the day today up until about 4:30 or so, and just seeing, you know, the racetrack again, the people, the excitement. I remember years ago when I used to come to the races and announce on the sidelines a little bit, and it's really exciting. Even for grandparents bringing out the grandkids right now, this is fun to get out into our beautiful community of Dresden, bring the family out, encourage one another, and make those good quality family memories. That's what we're here today for, experiencing the thrill of race day. You can stop by, say hello to Chris and I. We came in the CKXS minivan, and that was pretty exciting, actually. I might get a van at some point, but until then, let's ride some horses. Let's watch some horses here today at Dresden Raceway. It's opening day. We have food. We have drinks. We have 50-50 draws, prizes for the kids, crafts, you name it. The only thing missing is you. Come on down. Dresden Raceway. Heard first on 99.1 CKXS. I'm Gemma.
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0: Texas weather. A mix of sun and cloud today with a slight chance of showers and a high of 23. Overnight, cloudy with a 40% chance of showers. The low will fall to 14. And on Monday, a mix of sun and cloud with a slight chance of showers. The high will reach 25. Find your long-range forecast online at ckxsfm.com.
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3: 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Hey, I'm Gemma broadcasting live on location. It is opening day today at Dresden Raceway. Now, I have made my way here to the opening counter, and I just met some familiar people. We have Darren Caniff with us.
4: Steve Pensino.
5: And I'm Dave Epp.
3: Okay, so guys, tell me, how excited are you? It's opening day. This is tremendous.
5: This is 151 years of racing in Dresden. How can you not be excited today?
3: Absolutely. Now, when's the last time? Have you ever raced horses before?
4: I've never raced a horse, but I've been to the horse races.
3: All right. Any winnings?
5: I have raced before, and I actually just came from the Rondo Gun Club this morning where the Battle of the Badges was going on. And
3: oh,
5: so
3: nice.
5: The officers beside the road said I wasn't racing, so I was not. But actually, just on cue, if you look outside here, the sun just came out. It's not raining today, folks. It's a beautiful day. Make your way out to the races.
3: Awesome. Well, thank you all three for coming today. Enjoy your day today. And any words of encouragement for the community, why they should be here?
5: Chatham-Kent-Leamington, it's a community of communities. It's a great spirit that we have here. And go horses.
3: Yes. Derek?
6: 151 years of tradition. You got to get out here. I want to see the stands packed today.
3: Yes. And you and I, we're going to be up there celebrating the fun, aren't we?
4: Yeah, we are. 151 years is amazing. This is great economic spinoff for the community of Dresden as well as Chatham-Kent. So happy to be here.
3: Yes, come celebrate the food, the fun, the prizes, and of course the races right here at Dresden Raceway. I'm Gemma, live on location for CKXS.
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1: CKXS. It is race day over at Dresden Raceway, going on right now up until 4 o'clock. The food, the fun, seeing these horses get on the track, race away. It is so fun and exhilarating. You know, it's been years since I've been here at Dresden Raceway, and maybe you're feeling the same thing. Life gets in the way, you get busy. Well, now is the day for you to take some time for you with the kids, with the grandkids, or even by yourself. 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You're going to see us. There is giveaways, 50-50 draws, food, drinks, galore, and of course, betting on some beautifully well-trained horses right here, Dresden Raceway. Going on now. You don't want to miss it here. 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I can't wait to celebrate opening day with you here at Dresden Raceway. I'm Gemma, live on location.
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0: 99.1 CKXS, Chatham Kent's greatest hits. Happy Sunday fun day. Hopefully your weekend has been super so far. Jackie Wills back in studio with you. And as we head into your afternoon, let's take a look at your weather forecast for today. It is currently about 16 degrees Celsius or 60 degrees Fahrenheit. Cloudy with a 40% chance of showers late this afternoon and a risk of a thunderstorm. A high of 22 or 72, humidex of 27. Tonight, a few showers ending near midnight, then cloudy. Risk of a thunderstorm early this evening. Fog patch is developing near midnight, a low of 14. Or 57. For your long-range weather forecast, CKXSFM.com.
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2: The races continue on here for opening day over at Dresden Raceway. The food, the fun, the excitement, the crowds, everyone is enjoying themselves, getting their bets in. And I actually just took some time way upstairs. Felt like I was climbing a mountain there, but let me tell you, it was worth it. Just seeing where the announcer stand is, you know, the big view that you can see of the whole racetrack up there, hearing the announcers. They've got the cameras, they've got the big screens even for you in the middle of the racetrack there, and all these, you know, different additions really make coming to Dresden Raceway an experience. And it, I just want to give kudos to everyone involved here, all the volunteers, the people who have been working on the track since, you know, yesterday with that crazy rain, all to bring you our opening day today. It does not take just a couple of people. I'm talking dozens, if not more, you know, people working hours and hours, and it shows, right? So I could

0: kudos to the Dresden Raceway and Agriculture Committee as well. And for everybody for coming out today. There's still a couple more hours of a great fun here at the racetrack. Get people enjoying getting their bets in. I'm seeing grandparents bring out the grandkids, seeing the horses, taking photos. And what a great tradition to come out to Dresden Raceway all summer long, every Sunday. You're going to love it. And this is opening day. Why not celebrate the weekend with us right here at Dresden Raceway with 99.1 CKXS. I'm Gemma, live on location.
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5: Excess weather. A mix of sun and cloud today with a slight chance of showers and a high of 23. Overnight, cloudy with a 40% chance of showers. The low will fall to 14. And on Monday, a mix of sun and cloud with a slight chance of showers. The high will reach 25. Find your long-range forecast online at ckxsfm.com.
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0: greatest hits. And even despite the weather, it's been a busy weekend here in CK. We had Retrofest on Friday and Saturday. And now it's Sunday, but the fun continues because live harness racing is back at Dresden Raceway. It's opening day. Post time was 1 p.m., so it just kicked off, but it goes all afternoon. Free admission, free parking, and great family fun. It doesn't get much better than that. So if you're looking for something to do, head on over to the Dresden Raceway.
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2: Here we go. The live action is here over at Dresden Raceway. So many people are here for opening day. You don't want to miss it. Heard first on 99.1 CKXS. What an awesome way to celebrate Sunday with your family, bringing out the kids, the grandkids, cousins, and even people like me. Come join us here at Dresden Raceway. We're going to be here all day today up until about 4:30 or so. It's so exciting to see how many people have come out. We had a little slow start just getting the track ready, but my goodness, these races have been exhilarating to watch from in the grandstands to right here along the fence. Right at the front is where I'm at right now, just seeing live action right in front of you. There's nothing like it. It is so cool. I wish I came here when I was a kid, and the amount of kids that are here, it just, gosh, it's exciting because, you know, they're making those quality family memories with you. They're getting to know the town of Dresden and so much more. You can be a part of it right here on CKXS. It's opening day at Dresden Raceway. Come celebrate racing with us.
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2: The races continue on. This is race number four wrapping up. And let me tell you, it is exciting to be here today at Dresden Raceway. You don't want to miss this. Again, this is race four out of 10. We still have many races to go. Get your wagers in. Come on down. Take the drive wherever you're listening throughout Chatham, Kent, Lambton County. Over to Dresden Raceway. The food, the fun, the excitement, the community. Everybody is here. Why not you come join us right here at Dresden Raceway? Oh my goodness, the horses, they're going around the corner. We'll see what happens here. Oh my goodness. They're coming up. He's giving her. Come on now. Come on. Woo! This is crazy. Right at the end, that last. They're just giving her. This is awesome. Right here, Dresden Raceway. You don't want to miss the food, the fun, the excitement of racing locally here in Dresden. I'm Gemma, live on location.
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9: The races continue on, and we're back live on location at Dresden Raceway. I'm Gemma, hanging out with the lovely Alicia, director, operations, you name it. She's been doing, you've been running around all day, and I just want to say you are doing such a good job, and it takes a team to put on today. Who would you like to thank?
10: Yes, there are many people that I would love to thank. Our track maintenance person is Dan Mills. I think I mentioned him earlier.
9: Yeah.
10: He is phenomenal. He has given so many countless hours to get this track up and running so that the horses are safe and everything is running smoothly out there.
9: Yeah.
10: But underneath here, there are so many people like Charlene Patterson, who does all the banking, and then there's Casey Satchel, who always has all the answers for all my questions.
9: That's helpful.
10: Right?
9: I need one of those.
10: Exactly. And then I have a great group of teenagers, and these kids are amazing.
9: Wow.
10: They come and they do everything that I could ask and more. They're amazing. And not even to mention, we have Sandra McFadden behind me in the 50-50 table, who's been doing this ever since, probably since I was born.
9: Wow.
10: And she just comes every Sunday and so happy to see everybody. And this place doesn't go without these people.
9: Yeah.
10: It is so awesome to see them continue to come back and want to come back.
9: Right.
10: And it's awesome.
9: That goes to show the dedication and the passion that people really care, you know, and that's what I love about the community of Dresden, and we want to support that and also support the community as well. So there's still time for you to come on out, get your wagers in. Now, we had a little delay earlier. How long are races do you anticipate going to go
10: exactly
9: till later?
10: Right? So you're probably looking at another good hour. So probably 5:30 will be the end of racing.
9: Okay.
10: So hopefully everything else goes off without a hitch.
9: Yeah.
10: So it'll be a little bit longer today, but like I said, we wouldn't have races at all if it wasn't for Dan to fix that track.
9: Well, thank you, Dan and Alicia, for you, the whole team, Nathan up there, you name it. You guys have done a tremendous job opening day. It comes with a lot of stress or responsibility. Things have worked out well. You should be proud of yourself.
10: Thank you very much.
9: Yes, you're welcome. Come celebrate all things racing here today, opening day at Dresden Raceway. I'm Gemma, live on location for CKXS.
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0: FM. And Chase the Ace was back once again last night at the Wolfsburg Legion Branch 18. And the Ace was still not drawn, but their license for their Chase the Ace lottery limits only allows them to go up to a maximum of $50,000, and they're nearing that. So next week may be the final week of ticket sales. They only have approximately 4,000 tickets remaining. So you're definitely going to want to make sure you get a ticket before they're gone for next Saturday's Chase the Ace lottery draw at Branch 18, the Wolfsburg Legion.
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2: Hey, I'm Gemma. So happy to be with you always here on CKXS. And if you just tuned in, I have been having a blast over at the Dresden Raceway's opening day. And there's still plenty of time for you to come on out. Even if you only have a spare hour or two, things got delayed today earlier. So we're actually going to be going well into 5:30 p.m. with races, which is kind of cool for a Sunday night, not going to lie. So come on out. Plus, I almost forgot to mention to you, we have draws going on for $1,000 travel voucher. Only $5 per ticket. And I mean, hello, $1,000 anywhere you want to go in this world. I think that helps a lot here on CKXS. We want to encourage you to come on out. And you know what the big takeaway from today, in my opinion, is seeing the amount of kids here with their families, seeing them jump up and down. A lot of moms are having kids on their shoulders as they're right at the racetrack. They're seeing who's going to come in first place. Just that excitement. And I think Dresden, we are so fortunate to have this town, a part of our community of Chatham Ken. It's you can tell not just the quality of the programming, but the amount of community support, local families, retirees, grandparents coming out. And generation to generation, we're seeing things thrive here in Dresden, and we want you to be a part of celebrating that. So come on out. Dresden Raceway's opening day. Again, you can get that $1,000 travel voucher winnings. Yes, please. It's only going to cost $5. Now, yes, that is if you win, but still, it's worth the chance, right? Come on. And hey, you might even win a horse race or two. So let's go. Dresden Raceway opening day. Just waiting for you to come on out here on CKXS. I'm Gemma, live on location.
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0: The Zamboni family is back in Wolfsburg, and this time they're trying to take over the Sydenham Community Curling Club. 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
6: Excess weather. A mix of sun and cloud today with a slight chance of showers and a high of 23. Overnight, cloudy with a 40% chance of showers. The low will fall to 14. And on Monday, a mix of sun and cloud with a slight chance of showers. The high will reach 25. Find your long-range forecast online at ckxsfm.com.
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0: remembering Tina Turner in your XS Encore, whose soul classics and pop hits like River Deep, Mountain High, What's Love Got to Do with It, and The Best made her a superstar. She passed on this day back in 2023 at the age of 83. She was dubbed the Queen of Rock and Roll. She rose to fame alongside husband Ike in the 1960s with songs including Proud Mary, and was famed for her raunchy and energetic stage performances and husky, powerful vocals. Throughout her career, she won 8 Grammy Awards and was inducted into the Rock and Roll Hall of Fame in 2021 as a solo artist, having first been inducted alongside Ike in 1991. 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
7: Hey, I'm Gemma, coming to you one final time live on location from today's opening day at Dresden Raceway. 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We have so much food here. Bacon, cheeseburgers, fries, lots of salt. I am definitely going to love that. And we even have drinks here. Plus, don't forget about that draw for the $1,000 travel voucher. You could get your ticket with just a $5 bill. Another thing to note too, cash only, okay? So even if you can't make it today, every Sunday throughout the season, bring that cash, can't go wrong there. And you can get everything you could ever want barbecue style here at the food counter, plus your wagers, all of that. 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So a good hour and a half or so left here at Dresden Raceway. 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Big shout out to everyone who has put on this event and all the organizations as well, just like the Dresden Agricultural Society, Dresden Raceway, all of the volunteers. And of course, thank you for listening right here on your local radio station of Chatham-Kent's greatest hits, 99.1 CKXS. I'm Gemma, live on location. 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

0: Your Sunday fun day continues, and I think like one of the best parts about growing up and getting older is you start to care less about what other people think. But a survey found that we stop worrying completely about what other people think of us at the age of 46. 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Wowzers, I still got quite a ways to go. 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We've got some more tunes next.
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6: Excess weather. A mix of sun and cloud today with a slight chance of showers and a high of 23. Overnight, cloudy with a 40% chance of showers. The low will fall to 14. And on Monday, a mix of sun and cloud with a slight chance of showers. The high will reach 25. Find your long-range forecast online at ckxsfm.com.
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0: Alrighty, folks, it is that time of the day. We are diving in and taking a look at everything you have to celebrate on your Sunday fun day, May the 24th. Today is National Brothers Day. I don't have any biological brothers, but I have a lot of great guy friends who double as brothers, so we're celebrating all of you. It's Endless Breakfast Day. Who doesn't love breakfast food? I just learned how to make sweet eggs. Life-changing. So delicious. If your name is Mike, today we celebrate you. It's National Scavenger Hunt Day. Could be kind of fun. Tiara Day, because you can be a princess every day. And last but not least, we are celebrating one of my favorite vegetables, asparagus. It's National Asparagus Day. But whatever you're celebrating, hopefully your Sunday fun day has been just that. We've got some more great tunes right around the corner.
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0: Chatham Cat's greatest hits. And if you're looking for something to do tonight, don't forget Noah Dirksen is back at Red Barn Brewing Company. 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

0: excess weather. A mix of sun and cloud today with a slight chance of showers and a high of 23. Overnight, cloudy with a 40% chance of showers. The low will fall to 14. And on Monday, a mix of sun and cloud with a slight chance of showers. The high will reach 25. Find your long-range forecast online at CKXSFM.com.
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0: 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Hopefully your weekend has been absolutely wonderful. My time with you today is coming to an end, but thank you so much for tuning in and hanging out with me. I will see you guys again tomorrow at 2 p.m. XS Mornings, keeping you company up first at 5. You know, Tanner, Tony, and Robin, they're always up for a good time. Enjoy the rest of your weekend. Enjoy your evening. 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
5: All day long. 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

0: Hi, my name's Brent Ripley from Betty Bright. I just want to talk about repairs. You know, we have a seamstress now that can do zippers in coats, zippers in pants, zippers in dresses, and zippers in anything you need. 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

0: Access weather. Overnight, cloudy with a 40% chance of showers. The low will fall to 14. On Monday, a mix of sun and cloud with a slight chance of showers. The high will get up to 25. And looking ahead to Tuesday, a mix of sun and cloud with a high of 27. Find your long-range forecast online at CKXSFM.com.
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2: 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Hey, this is Gemma. 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

0: Access weather. Overnight, cloudy with a 40% chance of showers. The low will fall to 14. On Monday, a mix of sun and cloud with a slight chance of showers. The high will get up to 25. And looking ahead to Tuesday, a mix of sun and cloud with a high of 27. Find your long-range forecast online at ckxsfm.com.
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